0: Coast to coast, we are United Blue. Join the nation's biggest cheering section for Blue Jays baseball.
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1: The town of Kindersley, Kindersley Museum, and Better Together present a Canada Day celebration on July 1st. 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Admission by donation, and the proceeds will go to the Legion. At 11, there'll be a color guard ceremony and flag raising. Then to follow, there'll be free cake and cupcakes hosted by the town of Kindersley, a free barbecue sponsored by the Kindersley and District Co-op,

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0: The voice of the Toronto Blue Jays in West Central Saskatchewan. 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
2: Occasional showers and thunderstorms today, 10 to 15 millimeters, and windy, a high of 19 degrees. Scattered showers and thunderstorms tonight, a low of 13. For tomorrow, it'll be mainly cloudy with a good chance of showers and thunderstorms, a high of 20. On Tuesday, more showers, 22 degrees.

0: Blue Jays baseball is more than a game. It's Canada's team. And CJYM 1330 is here with every pitch, stolen base, and home run.
1: Guerrero with a fly ball to right. He's hit it well. It is gone.
0: Live Blue Jays baseball. We bring the game. You bring the hot dogs and peanuts.
1: Got him! Jeff Hoffman strikes out Cody Bellinger, and the Blue Jays have done it.
0: From the first pitch to the final out, your home for Toronto Blue Jays baseball is CJYM 1330.
2: Occasional showers and thunderstorms today, 10 to 15 millimeters, and windy, a high of 19 degrees. Scattered showers and thunderstorms tonight, a low of 13. For tomorrow, it'll be mainly cloudy with a good chance of showers and thunderstorms, a high of 20.

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0: 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It's Canada's team. 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
1: Guerrero with a fly ball to right. He's hit it well. It is gone.
0: Live Blue Jays baseball. We bring the game. You bring the hot dogs and peanuts.
1: Got him! Jeff Hoffman strikes out Cody Bellinger, and the Blue Jays have done it.
0: From the first pitch to the final out, your home for Toronto Blue Jays baseball is CJYM 1330.
2: Occasional showers and thunderstorms today.

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0: That's John Waite, Missing You, on Southern Saskatchewan's Best Music. Good morning. Thank you so much for joining me here in the show, powered by JGL. Appreciate you tuning in, and you're back to work Monday. Normally, it'd be back to school Monday, was what we'd jump on, but not so much anymore. School is out for summer, and everyone is going to be enjoying some, hopefully, wonderful weather, as long as the rain stays away a little bit. It's been a little bit wet for the spring and summer, but that's okay. My name is Chris Martins. Thanks so much for joining me today. Filling in for Rob Carney for the week. Lots of goodies are coming around the corner, so stay tuned. We're going to do some recap. Swift Current just had an opportunity to celebrate Frontier Days this past weekend, so lots of great performances from some wonderful bands, and really just fantastic entertainment all around was available to it. We'll cover that a little bit more, plus so much more of your best music here on Southern Saskatchewan's Best Music.
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0: Little Lies from Fleetwood Mac is on Southern Saskatchewan's Best Music. Good morning. It is Chris along with you, moving along here in the morning show, powered by JGL. Thank you so much for tuning in with me. We've got two more days to go before good old Canada Day is upon us, and there's a lot of celebrations going to be going on. You'll be able to easily find some stuff in your area that will be happening. But the town of Burstall, of course, excited to be able to present their Canada Day celebrations. It's happening on Tuesday, June the 30th at the Burstall Community Center. The doors open at 4:30. Opening remarks come at 4:45. There's free burgers, hot dogs, drinks, and cake. Adult beverages for purchase too. Temporary tattoos, the mayor's giveaway, adult prizes and child prizes, plus some live music from the Kangaroo Rats between 6 and 10. That all kind of accumulates and helps get to 10:15, where the Canada Day fireworks show is going to be taking place down at the Ball Diamond. So if you're in the Burstall area, plan accordingly. Going to be lots of fun tomorrow as we lead into Canada Day. And of course, please do check your portals as well too and find out what exactly is happening in your area.
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0: Diamond Sun from Glass Tiger is on Southern Saskatchewan's Best Music. Good morning. It is Chris with you here in the show, powered by JGL. Filling in for Rob Carney this week as he enjoys a little bit of a break and a bit of a vacation. 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
2: 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Kindersley firefighters were kept busy Saturday morning after being dispatched to two emergencies simultaneously. Crews responded to a serious crash involving a vehicle that struck a power pole, creating a significant electrical hazard, while another crew investigated a smoke alarm activation elsewhere in the community. The alarm proved to be accidental.

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4: 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Kindersley firefighters were kept busy Saturday morning after being dispatched to two emergencies simultaneously. Crews responded to a serious crash involving a vehicle that struck a power pole, creating a significant electrical hazard, while another crew investigated a smoke alarm activation elsewhere in the community. The alarm proved to be accidental.

0: and looking cloudy Wednesday evening with lows of 11. I'm Terrence Vosh with your West Central Online weather.
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1: The town of Kindersley, Kindersley Museum, and Better Together present a Canada Day celebration on July 1st. It'll all be starting at the museum from 8 to 10 with a pancake and sausage breakfast hosted by the Royal Canadian Legion. Admission by donation, and the proceeds will go to the Legion. At 11, there will be a color guard ceremony and flag raising. Then to follow, there will be free cake and cupcakes hosted by the town of Kindersley, a free barbecue sponsored by the Kindersley